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7: In your Moose FM weather throughout the rest of your day today, expected to be partly cloudy with a good chance of showers. Winds will be gusting to 40. A temperature will dip down to a low of 8 degrees overnight tonight. For tomorrow, we'll see a mix of sun and cloud with a small chance of showers and a high of 20. And then on Monday, a mix of sun and cloud with a small chance of showers and a high of 20.
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I know it sounds like a pickup line. I'm standing over here all by ourselves, and you ain't looking at no one else.

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5: In your Moose FM weather throughout the rest of your day today, expected to be partly cloudy with a good chance of showers. Winds will be gusting to 40. A temperature will dip down to a low of 8 degrees overnight tonight. For tomorrow, we'll see a mix of sunny cloud with a small chance of showers and a high of 20. And then on Monday, a mix of sunny cloud with a small chance of showers and a high of 20.
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9: In your Moose FM weather throughout the rest of your day today. Expected to be partly cloudy with a good chance of showers. Winds will be gusting to 40. A temperature will dip down to a low of 8 degrees overnight tonight. For tomorrow, we'll see a mix of sunny cloud with a small chance of showers and a high of 20. And then on Monday, a mix of sunny cloud with a small chance of showers and a high of 20.
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12: In your Moose FM weather throughout the rest of your day today. Expected to be partly cloudy with a good chance of showers. Winds will be gusting to 40. A temperature will dip down to a low of 8 degrees overnight tonight. For tomorrow, we'll see a mix of sunny cloud with a small chance of showers and a high of 20. And then on Monday, a mix of sunny cloud with a small chance of showers and a high of 20.
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9: In your Moose FM weather throughout the rest of your day today, expected to be partly cloudy with a good chance of showers. Winds will be gusting to 40. A temperature will dip down to a low of 8 degrees overnight tonight. For tomorrow, we'll see a mix of sunny cloud with a small chance of showers and a high of 20. And then on Monday, a mix of sunny cloud with a small chance of showers and a high of 20.
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11: In your Moose FM weather throughout the rest of your day today. Expected to be partly cloudy with a good chance of showers. Winds will be gusting to 40. A temperature will dip down to a low of 8 degrees overnight tonight. For tomorrow, we'll see a mix of sunny cloud with a small chance of showers and a high of 20. And then on Monday, a mix of sunny cloud with a small chance of showers and a high of 20.
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5: In your Moose FM weather throughout the rest of your day today, expected to be partly cloudy with a good chance of showers. Winds will be gusting to 40. A temperature will dip down to a low of 8 degrees overnight tonight. For tomorrow, we'll see a mix of sunny cloud with a small chance of showers and a high of 20. And then on Monday, a mix of sunny cloud with a small chance of showers and a high of 20.
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7: In your Moose FM weather throughout the rest of your day today. Expected to be partly cloudy with a good chance of showers. Winds will be gusting to 40. A temperature will dip down to a low of 8 degrees overnight tonight. For tomorrow, we'll see a mix of sun and cloud with a small chance of showers and a high of 20. And then on Monday, a mix of sun and cloud with a small chance of showers and a high of 20.
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9: In your Moose FM weather throughout the rest of your day today, expected to be partly cloudy with a good chance of showers. Winds will be gusting to 40. A temperature will dip down to a low of 8 degrees overnight tonight. For tomorrow, we'll see a mix of sunny cloud with a small chance of showers and a high of 20. And then on Monday, a mix of sunny cloud with a small chance of showers and a high of 20.
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6: In your Moose FM weather throughout the rest of your day today. Expected to be partly cloudy with a good chance of showers. Winds will be gusting to 40. The temperature will dip down to a low of 8 degrees overnight tonight. For tomorrow, we'll see a mix of sunny cloud with a small chance of showers and a high of 20. And then on Monday, a mix of sunny cloud with a small chance of showers and a high of 20.
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5: In your Moose FM weather throughout the rest of your day today, expected to be partly cloudy with a good chance of showers. Winds will be gusting to 40. A temperature will dip down to a low of 8 degrees overnight tonight. For tomorrow, we'll see a mix of sunny cloud with a small chance of showers and a high of 20. And then on Monday, a mix of sunny cloud with a small chance of showers and a high of 20.
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9: In your Moose FM weather throughout the rest of your day today, expected to be partly cloudy with a good chance of showers. Winds will be gusting to 40. A temperature will dip down to a low of 8 degrees overnight tonight. For tomorrow, we'll see a mix of sun and cloud with a small chance of showers and a high of 20. And then on Monday, a mix of sun and cloud with a small chance of showers and a high of 20.
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5: In your Moose FM weather throughout the rest of your day today, expected to be partly cloudy with a good chance of showers. Winds will be gusting to 40. A temperature will dip down to a low of 8 degrees overnight tonight. For tomorrow, we'll see a mix of sunny cloud with a small chance of showers and a high of 20. And then on Monday, a mix of sunny cloud with a small chance of showers and a high of 20.
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0: It's the beat of FSJ, brought to you by the Fort St. John Co-op. You're at home here. 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
13: In your Moose FM weather throughout the rest of your day today, expected to be partly cloudy with a good chance of showers. Winds will be gusting to 40. A temperature will dip down to a low of 8 degrees overnight tonight. For tomorrow, we'll see a mix of sunny cloud with a small chance of showers and a high of 20. And then on Monday, a mix of sunny cloud with a small chance of showers and a high of 20.
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2: In your Moose FM weather throughout the day today, a mix of sun and cloud with a small chance of showers, a high of 20 degrees today. Tonight, cloudy periods with a small chance of showers and a low of 9. For tomorrow, a mix of sun and cloud with a small chance of showers and a high of 20. And then on Tuesday, cloudy again with a high of 20 degrees.
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2: In your Moose FM weather throughout the day today, a mix of sun and cloud with a small chance of showers, a high of 20 degrees today. Tonight, cloudy periods with a small chance of showers and a low of 9. For tomorrow, a mix of sun and cloud with a small chance of showers and a high of 20. And then on Tuesday, cloudy again with a high of 20 degrees.
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We are so excited to announce that Before the Piece is once again podcast of the year. That is 2 years in a row. So thank you so much to all of our listeners. And if you haven't listened yet, catch the latest episode of the Before the Piece podcast brought to you by the Fort St. John Co-op. 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
1: 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We could break it in if you know what I mean. Put some miles on.
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5: In your Moose FM weather throughout the day today, a mix of sun and cloud with a small chance of showers, a high of 20 degrees today. Tonight, cloudy periods with a small chance of showers and a low of 9. For tomorrow, a mix of sun and cloud with a small chance of showers and a high of 20. And then on Tuesday, cloudy again with a high of 20 degrees.
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4: In your Moose FM weather throughout the day today, a mix of sun and cloud with a small chance of showers, a high of 20 degrees today. Tonight, cloudy periods with a small chance of showers and a low of 9. For tomorrow, a mix of sun and cloud with a small chance of showers and a high of 20. And then on Tuesday, cloudy again with a high of 20 degrees.
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Miss the show? 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

Rumors spreading round in that Texas town about the shack outside the game. You know what I'm talking about. Just let me know if you wanna go to that home out on the range. They got a lot of nice girls.

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We sound a little something like this. We could sound like this.

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And I realize that I was only dreaming. For there's a garden, there's a sad old padre. Arm in arm we'll walk at daybreak, when again I'll touch the green, green grass of home.

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3: In your Moose FM weather throughout the day today, a mix of sun and cloud with a small chance of showers, a high of 20 degrees today. Tonight, cloudy periods with a small chance of showers and a low of 9. For tomorrow, a mix of sun and cloud with a small chance of showers and a high of 20. And then on Tuesday, cloudy again with a high of 20 degrees.
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7: In your Moose FM weather throughout the day today, a mix of sun and cloud with a small chance of showers, a high of 20 degrees today. Tonight, cloudy periods with a small chance of showers and a low of 9. For tomorrow, a mix of sun and cloud with a small chance of showers and a high of 20. And then on Tuesday, cloudy again with a high of 20 degrees.
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2: In your Moose FM weather throughout the day today, a mix of sun and cloud with a small chance of showers, a high of 20 degrees today. Tonight, cloudy periods with a small chance of showers and a low of 9. For tomorrow, a mix of sun and cloud with a small chance of showers and a high of 20. And then on Tuesday, cloudy again with a high of 20 degrees.
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3: In your Moose FM weather throughout the day today, a mix of sun and cloud with a small chance of showers, a high of 20 degrees today. Tonight, cloudy periods with a small chance of showers and a low of 9. For tomorrow, a mix of sun and cloud with a small chance of showers and a high of 20. And then on Tuesday, cloudy again with a high of 20 degrees.
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7: In your Moose FM weather throughout the day today, a mix of sun and cloud with a small chance of showers, a high of 20 degrees today. Tonight, cloudy periods with a small chance of showers and a low of 9. For tomorrow, a mix of sun and cloud with a small chance of showers and a high of 20. And then on Tuesday, cloudy again with a high of 20 degrees.
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4: In your Moose FM weather throughout the day today, a mix of sun and cloud with a small chance of showers, a high of 20 degrees today. Tonight, cloudy periods with a small chance of showers and a low of 9. For tomorrow, a mix of sun and cloud with a small chance of showers and a high of 20. And then on Tuesday, cloudy again with a high of 20 degrees.
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4: In your Moose FM weather throughout the day today, a mix of sun and cloud with a small chance of showers, a high of 20 degrees today. Tonight, cloudy periods with a small chance of showers and a low of 9. For tomorrow, a mix of sun and cloud with a small chance of showers and a high of 20. And then on Tuesday, cloudy again with a high of 20 degrees.
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5: In your Moose FM weather throughout the day today, a mix of sun and cloud with a small chance of showers, a high of 20 degrees today. Tonight, cloudy periods with a small chance of showers and a low of 9. For tomorrow, a mix of sun and cloud with a small chance of showers and a high of 20. And then on Tuesday, cloudy again with a high of 20 degrees.
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12: In your Moose FM weather throughout the day today, a mix of sun and cloud with a small chance of showers, a high of 20 degrees today. Tonight, cloudy periods with a small chance of showers and a low of 9. For tomorrow, a mix of sun and cloud with a small chance of showers and a high of 20. And then on Tuesday, cloudy again with a high of 20 degrees.
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11: In your Moose FM weather throughout the day today, a mix of sun and cloud with a small chance of showers, a high of 20 degrees today. Tonight, cloudy periods with a small chance of showers and a low of 9. For tomorrow, a mix of sun and cloud with a small chance of showers and a high of 20. And then on Tuesday, cloudy again with a high of 20 degrees.
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8: In your Moose FM weather throughout the day today, a mix of sun and cloud with a small chance of showers, a high of 20 degrees today. Tonight, cloudy periods with a small chance of showers and a low of 9. For tomorrow, a mix of sun and cloud with a small chance of showers and a high of 20. And then on Tuesday, cloudy again with a high of 20 degrees.
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9: In your Moose FM weather throughout the day today, a mix of sun and cloud with a small chance of showers, a high of 20 degrees today. Tonight, cloudy periods with a small chance of showers and a low of 9. For tomorrow, a mix of sun and cloud with a small chance of showers and a high of 20. And then on Tuesday, cloudy again with a high of 20 degrees.
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8: In your Moose FM weather throughout the day today, a mix of sun and cloud with a small chance of showers, a high of 20 degrees today. Tonight, cloudy periods with a small chance of showers and a low of 9. For tomorrow, a mix of sun and cloud with a small chance of showers and a high of 20. And then on Tuesday, cloudy again with a high of 20 degrees.
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9: In your Moose FM weather throughout the day today, a mix of sun and cloud with a small chance of showers, a high of 20 degrees today. Tonight, cloudy periods with a small chance of showers and a low of 9. For tomorrow, a mix of sun and cloud with a small chance of showers and a high of 20. And then on Tuesday, cloudy again with a high of 20 degrees.
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6: In your Moose FM weather throughout the day today, a mix of sun and cloud with a small chance of showers, a high of 20 degrees today. Tonight, cloudy periods with a small chance of showers and a low of 9. For tomorrow, a mix of sun and cloud with a small chance of showers and a high of 20. And then on Tuesday, cloudy again with a high of 20 degrees.
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days, but all the other guys say, I don't want to get ahead of myself. 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I know it sounds like a pickup line. I'm standing over here all by ourselves, and you ain't looking at no one else.

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10: In your Moose FM weather throughout the day today, a mix of sun and cloud with a small chance of showers, a high of 20 degrees today. Tonight, cloudy periods with a small chance of showers and a low of 9. For tomorrow, a mix of sun and cloud with a small chance of showers and a high of 20. And then on Tuesday, cloudy again with a high of 20 degrees.
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0: 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We sound a little something like this.
1: 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We could break it in if you know what I mean. Put some miles on.
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1: 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Wish you'd be together with your feet up on the dashboard now.
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0: It's the beat of FSJ, brought to you by the Fort St. John Co-op. 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The Moose.

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7: In your Moose FM weather throughout the day today, a mix of sun and cloud with a small chance of showers, a high of 20 degrees today. Tonight, cloudy periods with a small chance of showers and a low of 9. For tomorrow, a mix of sun and cloud with a small chance of showers and a high of 20. And then on Tuesday, cloudy again with a high of 20 degrees.
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10: In your Moose FM weather throughout the day today, a mix of sun and cloud with a small chance of showers, a high of 20 degrees today. Tonight, cloudy periods with a small chance of showers and a low of 9. For tomorrow, a mix of sun and cloud with a small chance of showers and a high of 20. And then on Tuesday, cloudy again with a high of 20 degrees.
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9: In your Moose FM weather throughout the rest of your day, it'll be partly cloudy with a good chance we'll see some showers and a low of 9 degrees overnight tonight. Tomorrow, a mix of sun and cloud with a small chance of showers and high of 20. Finally, on Tuesday, cloudy again with a high of 20 degrees.
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9: In your Moose FM weather throughout the rest of your day, it'll be partly cloudy with a good chance we'll see some showers and a low of 9 degrees overnight tonight. Tomorrow, a mix of sun and cloud with a small chance of showers and high of 20. Finally, on Tuesday, cloudy again with a high of 20 degrees.
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0: 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What does Moose FM sound like? We sound a little something like this.
1: Truck bed wide like a California cane. We could break it in if you know what I mean. Put some miles on.
0: Or we could sound like this.
1: 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Wish you'd be together with your feet up on the dashboard now.
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1: Hey girl, looks like you need one more. 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
3: In your Moose FM weather throughout the rest of your day, it'll be partly cloudy with a good chance we'll see some showers and a low of 9 degrees overnight tonight. Tomorrow, a mix of sun and cloud with a small chance of showers and high of 20. Finally, on Tuesday, cloudy again with a high of 20 degrees.
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6: In your Moose FM weather throughout the rest of your day, it'll be partly cloudy with a good chance we'll see some showers and a low of 9 degrees overnight tonight. Tomorrow, a mix of sun and cloud with a small chance of showers and high of 20. Finally, on Tuesday, cloudy again with a high of 20 degrees.
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8: In your Moose FM weather throughout the rest of your day, it'll be partly cloudy with a good chance we'll see some showers and a low of 9 degrees overnight tonight. Tomorrow, a mix of sun and cloud with a small chance of showers and high of 20. Finally, on Tuesday, cloudy again with a high of 20 degrees.
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2: In your Moose FM weather throughout the rest of your day, it'll be partly cloudy with a good chance we'll see some showers and a low of 9 degrees overnight tonight. Tomorrow, a mix of sun and cloud with a small chance of showers and high of 20. Finally, on Tuesday, cloudy again with a high of 20 degrees.
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0: In your Moose FM weather throughout the rest of your day, it'll be partly cloudy with a good chance we'll see some showers and a low of 9 degrees overnight tonight. Tomorrow, a mix of sun and cloud with a small chance of showers and high of 20. Finally, on Tuesday, cloudy again with a high of 20 degrees.
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10: In your Moose FM weather throughout the rest of your day, it'll be partly cloudy with a good chance we'll see some showers and a low of 9 degrees overnight tonight. Tomorrow, a mix of sun and cloud with a small chance of showers and high of 20. Finally, on Tuesday, cloudy again with a high of 20 degrees.
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2: The morning sun shines on the gleaming hide of a muscular ranch horse. The aroma of bacon and coffee drifts from the wood cook stove at a cow camp. Silver spurs jingle as the men and women of the West get set for another day in the saddle. From the heart of Canada's finest ranching country, this is the Spirit of the West with rancher and horse trainer Hugh McLennan and his collection of music, poetry, and conversations with the folks who live and work with horses and cattle in the Spirit of the West.
3: You may have noticed a difference in this program in the last several weeks, and I guess that deserves an explanation. Since we first hit the air 33 years ago, the Spirit of the West has never missed a broadcast deadline. But we came close this spring. As most of you know, my wife, Billy, has ridden at my side for over 63 years, and life just kept rolling along until, after a trip to the emergency ward, it was discovered that she had a life-threatening condition. Spent several nights in intensive care, underwent a high-risk emergency surgery, and endured nearly a month in the hospital. And thanks to your prayers and ours, she is back home with me and on the mend. I was commuting into the city every morning, staying with her until the day's end and driving home to do the chores and the rest of the work. And that's why I had to go to the vault to bring back some of those great shows.

0: shows from the past, and a lot of you have said you really did enjoy them. So now about today. Canadian Cowboy Country Magazine celebrates 30 years of publication this spring, and I'm proud to say I've had a part in every issue since the very first one. And because of the ongoing job of keeping my beloved Billy healthy, I reluctantly had to pull back from writing my column in each issue. Now, Terry Mason has been the editor in the Ramrod since 2004, and when I called her and told her the reason I wouldn't be doing the column any longer, she said, "We've got to do an interview." Well, Terry's been a friend to Billy and me for longer than the magazine has been in existence, and naturally, the interview went on for quite a while, and boy, did we dredge up some memories. And on the Irvin Saddles and Western Wear horse training file, a look at what does it mean to ride by feel. The Rangeland News looks at more heavy-handed government regulations coming down on livestock producers and much more, but now, on the phone line with editor of Canadian Cowboy Country Magazine, Terry Mason.
1: Oh, gosh, where would I start with this? Tell me about some of the more memorable events that you have attended with your Spirit of the West show.
2: Well, there have been so many, but some of the ones that really do stick out would be, you remember Canada's Cowboy Festival at the Calgary Convention Center?
1: Yes.
2: That's where, you know, we've got some great memories of that. And it was one of the, that was a thrill. Boy, they had some great big Western music stars there. People like, at that time, the Sons of the San Joaquin in their, right in their heyday, the Sons of the Pioneers, when Roy Warhurst was still their fiddler. Roy was the fiddler for 10 years. And Riders in the Sky, all at the same event, which is incredible. I'll never forget the time that, I'm going to ramble with this, I think.
1: That's fine.
2: But we had rented a big stand-up bass for Joe Hanna, rented it from the Calgary Symphony Orchestra, because it was pretty hard, you know, to ship that great big instrument all the way from California, and they were on tour. They usually had one supplied, so we had that one for Joe, and the Sons of the San Joaquin did their set. And then, in the first song, the Riders in the Sky, the bridge blew out of Too Slim's bass. And, you know, it's only held in place by the pressure of the strings. And all of a sudden, it goes from being perfectly tuned to every string being like a wet noodle. And Too Slim didn't know what to do. His quote was, "Well, that's like having a blowout in the trunk." By the time he finished that, one of the attendants or stage managers came out on stage with Joe Hanna's bass and handed it to Slim and said, "Here, carry on." And he was so amazed. You mean, holy smoke, I could just do this and get another bass? So that was one moment I'll never forget.
1: Well, and then plus two, we had the big stage, you know, and then when I had put together the world's biggest band and I had you up there and Ben Crane and, oh my gosh, Mike Dygert was there.
2: oh my gosh, yeah, what a tremendous bunch of pickers. I think old Ben Beveridge probably playing banjo. It was just like an all-star band. And can you remember the song you did?
1: No.
2: No?
1: What was the song?
2: Oh, the John Deere Tractor song.
1: Oh my God, that song.
2: Yeah.
1: Well, that got a lot of miles, eh?
2: Now, if I was interviewing you for the show, I would play that song right now. I've still got it on a cassette somewhere.
1: Oh my gosh. Oh gosh, that song, yeah.
0: It did take a little bit of digging, but I did find it, and here it is.
3: Thinking of me with a out-of-tune guitar tucked away in a bathroom somewhere. But I figure you can't piddle like a puppy if you're going to run with the big dogs. So I have created the Dream Band. And we have not rehearsed this, ladies and gentlemen, so this is about as live as it gets. I would like to introduce the Dream Band up here. That is Payne, that is going to be playing for me. Payne for me, yes. I told them all I'd give them a check, and then I asked them to let me know if it clears. Down on the far end, he will wave his hand or look at his boots. The voice of the Spirit of the West, who I made audition for this band, by the way, Mr. Hugh McLennan. Standing behind him. beside him is an incredible banjo picker I had the honor of playing with out in Bearberry, Alberta, Jake Peters. A man who is currently living in my basement.
4: And enjoying every minute of it.
3: From Stony Plain, Alberta, Rick Peden. From the hot, steamy hills out there, Leslieville, Alberta, the incredible cowboy cartoonist and all-around fabulous mandolin player himself, Mr. Ben Crane. My backup vocalist, don't I have a lot of nerve? My backup vocalist and doo-wah girl from Stony Plain, Alberta, Casey Peden. From a huge hay ranch out there in McClure, Alberta, Butch Falk. Out there in the Sundry Hills, we got Christine and Sharky Shower. And a man who is about to take up residence on a cruise ship out there somewhere in the South Pacific, Mr. Ben Beveridge. So this is going to be live. There could be mistakes, or it could be a heck of a ride. So sit down, loosen your lines. This is going to be amazing. Hit it, boys.

And then I looked at that deadbeat husband of mine who was laying on the couch, who in no way resembled my incredible husband, Rusty. He made me write that. And I said to him, we're gonna hit it on G. 'Cause I did it. I won the lottery.

0: $1,000 if I had to pay these people.
1: Oh, man, some of the best musicians in all the world, and they're all from Western Canada. Boy, was that fun. And this gets even better. We'll talk about our cattle drives and cowboy festivals with Terry Mason when the Spirit of the West continues right after this.
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1: Terry Mason, editor of Canadian Cowboy Country Magazine, is on the line and supposedly doing an interview with me for the magazine. And here we go again.
13: The Camels Cattle Drive, were you one of the instigators of that?
14: Not in the initial year. It was actually started, I think, for the centennial of the BC Provincial Department of Agriculture to commemorate their 100th anniversary. And it would have been about 91, I think, or possibly 92. Might have been 1992. And so they wanted to organize a genuine, authentic cattle drive to follow in the tracks of the great drives of this region as they've gone on for well over 100 years. Hmm. And so the idea was to gather up about 100 to 150 dry cows, and the initial cattle drive started, I think, at the Nicola Ranch on Nicola Lake, just a little bit outside of Merritt. Mm-hmm. And it was 5 days on the trail with the camp set up and the camp crew that moved camp. While the riders were moving the cattle, the crew moved the camp, so the camp was all set up for the next night. I wasn't on that one. Doug Palmer, a long-time riding partner of mine, was the trail boss. And boy, Doug just worked himself into the ground. I don't think he slept the entire time because they were sort of making up the agenda as they went along. Right. And, oh, it was, you know, really something. But, Billy and I went on at least one together. No, she was on two, I think, with us. And I was probably on eight or nine of them. Mm-hmm. And it was a tremendous thing for the, you know, the cattle industry and for the riders that took part, and incredible experience, you know. Mm-hmm. You just sleep in your little one-man tent, and your horse is on the picket line not that far away. You're up before daylight at the chuck wagon for breakfast. And the part that really made it special for me is I was part of the drover crew. I didn't have to worry about wrangling the dudes or being part of the trail riders. Yeah. I just, with about half a dozen other hand-picked guys, looked after the cattle.
13: That's the fun part.
14: Yeah, and it's just too bad, you know, it couldn't carry on. But
13: yeah, everything has a season.
14: Yeah, and the big thing with liability insurance. You know,
13: oh, just, sure.
14: Yeah. Pretty well, it did it in, but...
13: I think the insurance industry wants to get away, it wants to do away with horses and cattle.
14: Yeah, almost seems like it.
13: Yeah, Doug.
1: And while I was digging around in the vault, I came across this gem. Al Beeler, who was Shirley Field's guitar player for a long time, wrote on several of those drives, and he wrote this for the drive of 1993.

0: And while that was playing, Terry asked me about the very first Kamloops Cowboy Festival.
1: Mike Miltmore, Lee's Music and River Song Guitars, was the sound tech, and I think they had him on a booster seat because he was something like 17 years old running the sound for it. Oh, gosh, I'm trying to remember who all was there. It was, Gary Mills. You were too, yeah.
2: I was there.
1: you were everywhere.
2: Yeah,
1: I remember.
2: No kidding.
1: Gary Felgard was there, and we had actually budgeted for the original Cowboy Jubilee, which was Don Edwards, Waddy Mitchell, and the Sons of the San Joaquin, who under the Western Jubilee label were doing this kind of a touring show.
2: Yeah.
1: And then we got a message from Don's manager saying he'd been nominated for a Wrangler Award at the Cowboy Hope Hall of Fame in Oklahoma City. And he said it was important for his career that he be there, so Don graciously asked if he could be let out of his contract. If it didn't work, he said he would come. And of course, we said, no, that's fine. And so Don said, well, I'll tell you what, because you've been so fair about this, if I can come to Kamloops for something else, I'll come for half my regular fee.
2: Oh, wow.
1: So it turned out that Billy and I were on the planning committee for the BC Cattlemen's Convention that summer. So we thought, who can we get for entertainment? That was a no-brainer. So Don came up, and we kind of wondered how that was going to go, because here's several hundred ranching cattle families from all over the province that hadn't seen each other probably for a year.
2: Yeah.
1: The bar had been open for 2 or 3 hours, and it was banquet-style seating, and I thought, one guy and one guitar up on stage, nobody's going to pay any attention to him. And we really were concerned about that. But it was just magic. Don walked out on stage with his guitar, no band, nothing else, didn't say a word, strummed a chord and started to sing. Halfway through that song, you could hear a pin drop, and he sang for a solid 2 hours, and nobody missed a word.
2: Wow.
0: And, of course, you will hear one of the songs that Don did there, along with the Rangeland News, when the Spirit of the West continues right after this.
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0: Welcome back to the Spirit of the West. Just ahead of the Rangeland News, I did refer to the BC Cattlemen's Convention where Don Edwards was the guest entertainer and how he held an audience spellbound for 2 hours just to sing in cowboy, his guitar, and a song like this.

0: Western Spirit Band will be live at Cowboy Fest in the Pines, July 17th to the 19th, 2026, at Northern Lights RV Resort near Vilna, Alberta.
1: I wanted to be a cowboy, so I learned all those cowboy songs.
0: We'll be joined by a great list of Western entertainers, including

0: Alfian, Byron Meyer, B.J. Smith, Jackson McKenzie, Bob Glidden, and more. 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
1: The Rangeland News from the Spirit of the West. A roundup of issues and events from the world of agriculture.
0: At the top of page one, it says Canada's agriculture sector is facing a prolonged period of low confidence and limited growth, raising concerns about its long-term resilience. According to the Canadian Federation of Independent Business, agribusiness sentiment remains near the bottom across all industries, with an index reading of only 53.3 points in April. The sector has also been not seen any new business creation since the fourth quarter of 2022, underscoring what industry observes and describes as an ongoing entrepreneurial drought. The lack of confidence reflects a challenging business environment shaped by high operating costs, regulatory pressures, and global supply chain uncertainty. A lot of current operations are increasingly hesitant about the sector's future, and new entrants are scarce. Spring flooding is intensifying across large portions of Canada, putting farms under growing pressure during one of the most important windows of the agricultural year. From the prairies of central Canada and into Atlantic regions, saturated soils, elevated rivers, and damaged rural infrastructure are disrupting planting plans, livestock movement, and day-to-day farm operations. Provinces facing the greatest challenges include Saskatchewan, Manitoba, Ontario, Quebec, British Columbia, and parts of Atlantic Canada, where a combination of snow melt and repeated rainfall events has pushed waterways beyond seasonal norms. In several cases, rural roads and secondary highways have been rendered impassable, limiting access to fields, deliveries, and livestock services. And how about this? Pain control, euthanasia, and cow-calf management are all on the table as Canada's beef code gets its first update in over a decade, and producers have just until June the 12th to weigh in. The updated code extends pain control requirements to young calves, a change that will affect standard cow-calf procedures across the country, including castration, dehorning, and branding. Producers have until June the 12th to weigh in before the final code is released next year. And Cowboy Fest in the Pines, July 17th to the 19th, 2026, at the beautiful Northern Lights RV Park just south of Vilna, Alberta. I was there last year with the Western Spirit Band, and guess what? They've asked us to come back this year, and we will. Get more details and get your tickets at NorthernLightsRV.com. And the Canadian Angus Association comes to Kamloops, British Columbia, BC, June the 25th and 26th for their annual convention, with a lot of real Western ranching and cowboy culture experience, including tours of some of the biggest cattle operations in the country. And I hope you can catch or join me on Thursday, June the 25th. I'll have my old guitar and a bunch of songs and stories about ranching, cattle, and cowboys in this part of the West. And I'm hoping to have maybe a special guest or two along with me. Get all the details at cdnangus.ca. And there's a powerful lineup of poets and pickers for the 2026 Caroline Cowboy Gathering, Caroline, Alberta, September 11th and 12th, 2026. Cowboy Church, September 13th. And it takes place in the Kurt Browning Complex in Caroline, 5103 48th Avenue. More information, just call Darl and Joanne at 403-722-3232. And, of course, there are regular cattle sales every Wednesday at the Innisfail Auction Market, and lots of special sales coming up as well. Get all the details at InnisfailAuctionMarket.com or just call Danny, Mark, or Dwayne at 1-800-710-3166. Now we're down to the final item. One of our neighbors is just a swell person, but sometimes she gets her instructions mixed up. Now, when she got married, her husband bought her one of those fancy electric coffee makers, had all the latest gadgets in it, timer and everything, and the sales guy explained how everything worked, how to plug it in, set the timer, go back to bed, and as soon as you get up, the coffee's ready. Well, a few weeks later, she was back in the store, and the sales guy asked her how she liked that coffee maker. Wonderful, she said, but there's one thing I just don't understand. Why do I have to go to bed every time I want to make a pot of coffee? And that's the Rangeland News.

0: is a cowboy love song. Kevin Davis in This Cowboy's Heart. Coming up on the Urban Saddles and Western Wear Horse Training File, what do you mean by riding by feel? And more with Terry Mason when the Spirit of the West continues right after this.
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0: Welcome back to the Spirit of the West. There's more from Terry Mason as we talk about Canadian Cowboy Country Magazine and their 30th anniversary. And the Urban Saddles and Western Wear Horse Training File is next. Well, here it is. The real story on our 24th annual Spirit of the West cruise. 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
3: What do you mean, ride by feel, she said. Well, we've been talking about how some riders have a lot of difficulty being in sync with their horse. They're out of balance, and they don't really have much idea about riding posture and even less of a sense of leads and lead changes. Transitions are rough, and a smooth sliding stop seems impossible. Well, teaching someone to ride by feel is, like Rick Lamb put it, trying to describe a sunset to a blind person in a way. Really good riders can pretty much tell through the seat of their pants where their horse's feet are at all times and at all gates. I think most riders on the right horse can learn this if they start slowly and really pay attention. If you can feel the four-beat cadence of a horse at a walk, and if you look down at the tracks, you can see where, in most cases, the hind footprint will be slightly ahead of the print made by the front foot, and if you concentrate, you can develop a feel for when the right hind foot and the left hind foot strike the ground. Now, that's a good exercise to practice when your horse is at a relaxed walk. You can just feel the footfall. At a trot, there are more questions, and it's more complicated. Do you sit the trot? Do you post the trot? Or do you do something else? I think it's kind of, well, it depends on the smoothness of the horse. If he's really smooth, it's nice to sit the trot, but posting is usually easiest on the horse and the rider over a long distance, and that means rising and falling in rhythm with the two-beat diagonal gait of the trot. And, of course, in an arena, a good rider will learn to post on the outside diagonal, that is, rising up as the right front foot closest to the rail goes ahead in sync with the opposite hind foot. At the lope, knowing what lead your horse is in can really help, and there are at least three ways to tell. You can look down and see the shoulder on the lead side will be reaching out further than the one on the other side. Usually, your leg on the leading side will be further ahead than the one on the other side, and your foot in the stirrup on the side your horse is leading with will tend to be still, while your other foot will tend to be more in motion. Watch for these things, and it should help you to get in sync with your horse. And that's the Horse Training File.
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5: Now, well, your show, your radio show, Spirit of the West, when did you start that?
6: The first episode aired on what was then JC55 AM radio in Kamloops on June the 17th, 1992.
5: Oh, wow.
6: Billy and I had this idea for a long time that I was on the board of the BC Cattlemen's Association for several years before that on the Public Affairs Committee, and we were constantly battling the negative press that was coming down from the urban journalists who were so anti-cattle and anti-ranching and had nothing but good to say. Cattle were bad for the environment. They were killing everything off because of the methane they produced. They were degrading the land because of overgrazing, and meat is bad for you. Just the general line. And I thought, with my earlier broadcasting career and the amount of, you know, beautiful Western music and poetry that I was aware of, plus all the other positive things about the industry, like the, you know, the beautiful Western painters and Western art and the saddle makers and the silversmiths and all the rest of the culture that goes with it, I thought we could put together a one-hour weekly show that would feature the real stories of the real people of the land and up against a backdrop of this kind of artistic material. Mm-hmm. And Doug Collins, the guy that I had hired at CFGC Radio back in, probably the late 60s, early 70s, was then the operations manager. So we took Doug for lunch, and he said, okay, you can have an hour twice a week. And that was how it got started.
5: Wow. And that show has taken you literally around the world on cruise ships.
6: Well, almost, yeah.
5: Almost around the world.
6: Yeah, Australia, New Zealand, the British Isles, England, France, all over the Caribbean, the Panama Canal,
5: Hawaii,
6: yeah, and even though Billy and I don't host it anymore, it still continues, mm-hmm. and it's even expanded. It's been all the way to Antarctica, South America, and the next one, of course, is going to Japan.
5: So. Oh, my God. So, and then there was all your hosting duties as well that was brought about by your radio show, and of course, I have to put this in, and of course, your association with Canadian Cowboy, commentating at the main event and horse, those kind of events.
6: Well, when you bring that up, it's interesting how Canadian Cowboy Country Magazine and the Spirit of the West have really cooperated in the support, in the sponsorship of events like that. You know, we promoted on the radio show, and then that's directly supported by the promotion in the magazine, and then mm-hmm. at the event, we both have a presence right there.
5: Yeah.
6: It's kind of cemented the relationship over the years.
5: Well, and then plus you're fabulous, and so are we.
6: Well, you guys are for sure.

0: Randy Houston. He could be referring to Darrell Arnold's long-running Cowboy magazine from Colorado, but it's a good fit for Canadian Cowboy as well. And I'm happy to say I did make the cover of Cowboy magazine a long time ago. And I'm hoping you'll be able to hear more of this conversation in the coming weeks. There's still more to come when the Spirit of the West continues right after this.
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0: Welcome back to the Spirit of the West. It's been a lot of fun visiting with Canadian Cowboy Country editor Terry Mason as the magazine celebrates a big milestone, and I hope to have more in the coming weeks. And I guess cowboys do a lot of reflecting, and for me, that comes most often when I'm out riding the trails that surround our place, and I'm so fortunate to still have great horses and beautiful country to be horseback in. This is a reflective song from Terry Brown.

0: And now I'm just lighting up the lamp for the Cowboy Poetry Spotlight, and this week it shines on the talented Meg Mawinney.
1: When the cowboys are gone, feed sacks hung limply from the windows as a backdrop to a porch made of pine. It had once been a stage set for music and for poems about the West told in rhyme.